someone said that the world is just a stage, and each one must play a part. You lied when you said you love me, and I have no cause to doubt you. You read your lines so cleverly, and never miss the cue, and then came back too. You seem to change, you act strange, and why, I'll never know. Honey, you lied when you said you loved me, and I've no cause to doubt you. But I dug on here lies, and ain't gonna live it right here without you. Now the stage is bare, and I'm standing here with emptiness all around. And if you won't come back to me, well then, they can bring the curtain down.

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These are some of the things on which my mind and spirit feed. But flesh and blood needs flesh and blood, and you're the one I need. 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

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Do you still fear, your dreams are my desire. Someone up there, is smiling on your lap. Nothing to be afraid, there is nothing to be said. Everything will be right, right to start tonight. Come to my desire.

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Oh no, when no one's around, we do some things, do it for pleasure. We hide from the night till morning light, feels like forever.